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0: 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We call him PB Barney, he's a handicapped rapper. He the coolest one.
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sing the streets a serenade, laying everybody low with a love song that he made. Find the streetlight, steps out of the shade, says something like, you and me, babe, how about it? Juliet says, hey, it's Romeo. He nearly gave me a heart attack.

0: 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It's like 10,000 spoons when all you need is a knife. 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
1: Son las 5 de la tarde.